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3: We hate to say goodbye, but we're gonna leave you on a very high note. When you walk out of this door tonight, I hope you feel invincible. 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This song is about every voice in this room, because every fucking voice counts. Are you ready to sing this? Detroit, are you ready to sing your hearts out? Everyone!

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You guys are the fucking best!